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Or if you want to strike me down in anger, here I stand. I'm your man. If you want a boxer, I will step in.

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This is the story of foolish Prince Bass Fiddle and wise Jerry Kamau. As you remember last time, the prince was found without a dime on the Ponce Valdez, while Jerry watched from a tree.

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